0: memories.
1: To all the fans of Kool & the Gang in Uruguay, I am Charles Smith from Kool & the Gang with memories of 1983. 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
0: We the best,
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0: Give me the light,
1: yeah.
0: And we turn it up every time,
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0: And we bust it up, watch it,
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3: 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Fin de manía.